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the sun for me. 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And I brought him at you home. Thank you, Lord. Hallelujah, hallelujah, hallelujah, hallelujah, hallelujah. Hey!

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silver, not a sheep's saddle. Your sheep up kicking, it appears she talks over, not a sheep's saddle.

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